0: John Chombi sitting in for Elena this week. This is Backstage Country. Our host this week is Lee Bryce, and you remain one of the busiest touring artists out there. So what's ahead, plan-wise, as far as tours are concerned? What you got coming up?
1: I mean, same. We, you know, people go, sometimes they'll ask me, so when is your next tour? I'm like, well, I guess in my next life, because I really just tour constantly. I mean, other than, say, like December and January, try to take those months kind of off, other than a little rehearsing in January. I'm always touring. We always tour, and sometimes we'll name them, you know, Sunriser Tour or You, Me, My Guitar Tour. But it's one big, long, this is what my life is. My life is touring and being home with my kids, being a daddy and a husband, and bam, this is it. This is what I do.
0: But if you go 2 weeks without being on tour, it gets you, doesn't it?
1: Yeah, I get a little, that's what I'm saying, it gets a little, and even my wife will be like, okay, so when are you going back out again?
0: Somebody once told me a story about that Mel Tillis told somebody that if he was off the road for more than 2 weeks, when he got to his refrigerator and opened the door and the light went on, he'd start singing.
1: The lights come on.
0: And there it is.
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1: Your WTOL 11 weather forecast. This evening, dry and mild conditions are expected, with temperatures in the 70s through sunset, dropping back into the 60s after dark. Overnight low temperatures will fall back into the lower 50s under clear skies, and another bright, sunny, and beautiful fall day on deck for your Thursday. Temperatures will be around 70 degrees, and it'll still feel a little breezy. For your country now, I'm WTOL 11 meteorologist John Birchfield.
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0: John Ciambi in for Elena this week. Host this week is Lee Brice on Backstage Country. And I've always wanted to ask you this. You have a brother who's a singer-songwriter. You have a wife who's a singer-songwriter. How many kids do you have?
1: Three kids.
0: Anybody singing and songwriting at this point?
1: Yeah, actually, you know, my youngest, my little girl, we've written two or three songs together and recorded them. She is actually a phenomenon. She plays guitar, piano, drums, anything you put in her hands. She's definitely a very special, talented person. Now, my middle son, Riker, he works a little harder at it, but he don't really care if he's perfect or if he's playing that guitar or playing the drums. He just wants to get there and sing so hard. He's like Dave Grohl out there. Like, I'm ready to rock. And he just wants that crowd. He's ready for the, and he's, ever since he was too young to even know any better, but he has no fear. And music is something. He plays his guitar. My oldest, you know, I taught him some chords when he was younger, right? And he's like, okay, yeah, you know, blah, blah, blah. Well, then now he's 18, he's like, hey, Daddy, how did you play that song again? Show me those chords again. Because, like, I think the girls are starting to.
0: Yes.
1: Now, you know what I've learned? I saw my buddy playing guitar singing. I went, oh, I can do that. Hey, Daddy, by the way, remind me how you did that again. So he's coming back around a little bit, too.
0: Here's a question for you, then. Will there ever be a Brice family tour?
1: I mean, I would love that. You know, Lewis and I, by the way, you know, like yeah. You said, you know, he gets to come out and I get to do music together all the time. We make his records together, you know, in my studio. He's out on the road with me some, but you know, the kids, you know, we'll see what their lives end up as. But and you know, Sarah is, she doesn't consider herself like a singer, but I know she's got this little singing spirit in her that nobody else in the world knows, but her writing is really spectacular. I would love to do something. And one day, I know she will with me one day, if we get me and her write the right song for me and her to, like, say, duet on. But I guarantee you at some point I will have at least a couple of the things that I've written with my little girl out, because they are pretty special.
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10: Your WTOL 11 weather forecast. This evening, dry and mild conditions are expected, with temperatures in the 70s through sunset, dropping back into the 60s after dark. Overnight low temperatures will fall back into the lower 50s under clear skies, and another bright, sunny, and beautiful fall day on deck for your Thursday. Temperatures will be around 70 degrees, and it'll still feel a little breezy. For your country now, I'm WTOL 11 meteorologist John Birchfield.
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0: 9 number one hits, numerous awards. So in this kind of a situation, what gets you up every day to do what you keep doing?
1: Honestly, man, it's the same thing that it got me up in the first place. I just still have a drive to connect with people with my music. So to do that, I gotta go. It's just like I thought when I was 10. I was like, well, I want to do that. I want to be a singer when I heard on the radio. I said, well, I guess to do that, I better learn. Because I thought, okay, when I heard George Strait, I thought he wrote the songs, played the songs, recorded all the songs, produced them, and sang them. Right? That's what I assumed as a 10-year-old kid. So that's why I kind of do it all myself, you know, with help, but with, you know, I do a little bit of all of it. And it's all my favorite things is making all of the music. And I still just want to do that. I want to sing and I want to connect with people. And to do that, I got to go write songs. And to do that, I got to go play some guitar on them. I got to make sure the records are right. I got to do all that stuff. And so to me, it's still the same goal I had when I was 10 years old. I just want to continue to do this, you know. And there's parts of it that I'm trying to wrangle a little bit just because of time and my family time and that kind of thing, and just prioritize how much work I'm putting into it. But we do that. We're doing our best at that, and we're doing pretty well at it. And but I still love it. That's why.
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12: Your WTOL 11 weather forecast. This evening, dry and mild conditions are expected, with temperatures in the 70s through sunset, dropping back into the 60s after dark. Overnight low temperatures will fall back into the lower 50s under clear skies, and another bright, sunny, and beautiful fall day on deck for your Thursday. Temperatures will be around 70 degrees, and it'll still feel a little breezy. For your country now, I'm WTOL 11 meteorologist John Birchfield.

it's Lee Bryce. Stick around, because we are going to share some new music that you are going to love. The Backstage Breakout single is coming your way.

Cody Bryce, your host this week on Backstage Country. We are featuring cuts from my new album, Sunriser, all week long. And coming up, the story behind the cut, Dogs Are Barking.

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1: I'm John Chambi. I'm filling in for the new mama, Elena, on Backstage Country with this week's host, Lee Bryce. And Lee, if there were ever a song that I think would fit Dateline,
2: yeah,
1: this is the one. Dogs are barking, and right now you probably don't know what I'm talking about, but Lee tells us to tell a story about this song. First of all, how did you come up with this?
3: Man, this thing, it's like this, okay? You say it's the only song that would be on Dateline, but if you go back and you go think about the nights the lights went out in Georgia.
1: Oh, yeah.
3: Or like many Garth songs, or like
1: Billy Joe.
3: These songs that basically, in the writing room, somebody's like, all right, we got to kill somebody in this song. You know, you like to tell itself some crazy story.
1: Right.
3: Well, that's always been a part of like what I've loved and grown, like I kind of strive for, like when I'm writing songs, you know, it's hard to write these story songs that are like this, but it's fun because you're getting to make up some crazy, wild thing, right? And it's a fictional, but like deep and heavy. It's like a movie, a short little movie. And I just wanted a song like that. And this one was it. And it's like, I don't think a lot of these have been out, you know, lately. And I figured we'd try to bring one back, you know. So this is that kind of like crazy story song that I've always loved that I just wanted to bring back. So again, here it is, you know, Dogs Are Barking off of my new album, Sunriser, right here on Backstage Country.

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1: WTOL 11 weather forecast. This evening, dry and mild conditions are expected, with temperatures in the 70s through sunset, dropping back into the 60s after dark. Overnight low temperatures will fall back into the lower 50s under clear skies, and another bright, sunny, and beautiful fall day on deck for your Thursday. Temperatures will be around 70 degrees, and it'll still feel a little breezy. For your country now, I'm WTOL 11 meteorologist John Birchfield.
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4: 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Hey, y'all, it is so much fun hosting and hanging out with you. 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
5: She looks so pretty when the makeup on. You should hear her talking to her mama on the phone. 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

0: This is John Chambi. Elena is out for another couple of weeks as the new mama. This is Backstage Country. We have this week's host, Lee Brice, with us. And Lee just released the album Sunriser. Tell us how that all came together, because I know it started with an EP and then it's moved out.
1: Well, it started, a little clarity on that. It started as an album, okay? And the album is actually titled something else. It was actually titled You, Me, and My Guitar. But because of the fact that this album is like almost 4 years in the works, my records always are a reflection of where I'm at in my life, right? And wherever that is, with my family, with music, nostalgia, music, anything. So these couple of years went by and the album was kind of done. And then I randomly got on this writing tear and wrote like 8 songs in 3 days. And all of them reflected where I'm at, like where I was like recently, where I'm at in my life recently. And I thought, I've got to have these songs a part of this album because my albums always reflect where I'm at in my life. So we went from a 17 song record that was called You, Me, and My Guitar.

0: then writing those songs I told you about, all these new ones, it was because we stayed up all night long riding on the road, and we saw the sun come up every morning writing these songs. And one morning I thought to myself, and I talked to my bus driver while we're watching the sun come up, I said, you know what? I said, I just had sort of a revelation. I was like, anybody can see a sunset. Pretty much anybody can get off work and go drive. Oh, there's a sunset, you know. But you got to earn a sunrise, one way or the other, whether you are somebody who gets up early and goes to work early and sees that sun come up and they keep making this world go around for the rest of us, or maybe you're going hunting, you're fishing, you're enjoying God's country, or the other side of it, where you stay up all night long, the all-nighters, which is the other part of this whole album. And either way, though, no matter how you cut the cake, you gotta earn a sunrise. And so that now became, to me, that just made it feel more like this is the new album title, Sunriser, All-Nighter. And so with all those new songs, it now turned into a 32-song record instead of a 16, 17-song record.
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1: WTOL 11 weather forecast. Overnight clear skies with a pleasant fall feel. Temperatures dropping to the lower 50s. Another sunny day ahead for your Thursday. It won't be quite as warm with high temperatures topping out around 70 degrees and still feeling a little bit breezy as a weak cold front moves through the area. We will feel west-northwest winds, occasionally gusting to 25 miles an hour. For your country now, I'm WTOL 11 meteorologist John Birchfield.
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Hey, y'all, it's Lee Bryce. 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

0: John Chombi sitting in for Elena, the new mama, here on Backstage Country. We're with our host this week, Lee Bryce. I noticed in your list of achievements a 2023 nomination for a Daytime Emmy. I mean, I don't know if there's any, has there any been, I don't think there's ever been a country artist that's been up for a Daytime Emmy. I got to know about that.
1: Well, I've written some songs, and this is kind of where this came from. It was for a TV show that was out, right? But it was just one episode kind of this show. And the show was all about inspirational people. And this one lady, she started this whole kind of charity thing to where she goes to like laundromats, literally, and gives away. She brings all these quarters and she gets the stories of all the people that are there, and like she just makes people's day, right? And so I was going to be on this episode of this song, of this show, you know, for this reason, to go in there, hear the stories ourselves, me and a couple of co-writers of ours, and they said, we want y'all to write a song about what you experienced through that day. Now, you might be like, it's kind of odd, you're going to go to this charity thing and meet people and like, it's a laundromat. Well, we literally wrote a song about a laundromat in this day that we had. And it was just for that. And it was just kind of for that moment. We didn't ever think anything else of it. And then next thing I know, I'm getting calls and emails going, by the way, you're up for an Emmy. I was like, what? What's an Emmy? Now I know, but either way, it was really cool. You know, yeah.
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3: 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The kind of woman makes a man rethink something. 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
8: WTOL 11 weather forecast. Overnight clear skies with a pleasant fall feel. Temperatures dropping to the lower 50s. Another sunny day ahead for your Thursday. It won't be quite as warm with high temperatures topping out around 70 degrees and still feeling a little bit breezy as a weak cold front moves through the area. We will feel west-northwest winds, occasionally gusting to 25 miles an hour. For your country now, I'm WTOL 11 meteorologist John Birchfield.
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0: John Chombi here in for Elena, and that does it for day three. With this week's host, Lee Bryce, you are a natural at this. You know that?
1: Well, 3 days in a row, I'm trying to get the hang of it. I don't know about all that now, but I will tell you this. It has been fun for sure. And I plan to be back here for more stories and music tomorrow right here on Backstage Country.
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2: Hey, Backstage Country. I'm John Chombi, subbing for new mama Elena. It's been a fun week so far on Backstage Country, thanks to our host, Lee Bryce. Are you ready to get this rolling?
3: Daggum right, John. Today's going to be huge. I can feel it. We got plenty of country music lined up, including a cut from my new album, Sunriser. Lots of stories, talking about my tour, family, home life, a whole lot more.
2: Awesome. I suggest you keep it right here because it's all coming up with Lee Bryce on Backstage Country.

0: John Ciambi in for Elena this week. Host this week is Lee Bryce on Backstage Country. And not only have you been recording and touring, but you are, like a lot of peers in your business, an entrepreneur. Give us the lowdown on this Dolce Vita tequila and Loud Lemon. And then let me know if there's anything else in the works.
1: Well, I have, you know, music is what I get to do for a living, you know, and we do work hard at it. You know, we call it a job, but I mean, if you get to have a job that you love this much, it's, you really don't work a day in your life. But I also, you know, still got to look out for my future and stuff. And I've always loved to do different things. You know, I mean, I've got a couple of companies and things that I've been involved in, Dolce Vita, American Born Whiskey, and some of that stuff. These partners came to us. They're like, man, this kind of fits your brand right now. And they were just cool dudes that wanted to start something fun. And it's always, any sponsorship or anything I've ever done has always had to be organic. It's always had to fit who I am. I can't just go do something that I don't believe in, you know? And so they just were good people trying to do some cool stuff with a good brand. And then I've got some other things that I'm a part of. I've got a camo company coming out called Hidden. And I'm so shocked
0: that you have a camo.
1: Oh, yeah. Well, I'm just so excited about it because I get to go make it exactly how I want to make it. Put the pockets where I want to make it. I can make it waterproof. I can put the hood a little different. You know, I can make the boots and I can design it. So we really have had a lot of fun with that. And as far as, you know, saying entrepreneur, I don't know. I've got a few of those things like that in there, but it really is just truthfully me wanting to do other parts of things that I love, you know, whether it be hunting or fishing or, you know, going and getting my hands in some business opportunities. I think it's fun to kind of have another part of my life other than just the music business.
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4: 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Of course, the Pumpkin Train will be running again this weekend. Todd James from the American Red Cross Central Ohio chapter will tell us about a couple of events he has. Early Thursday, we'll start at 5 a.m.
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10: Your country weather. Here's your WTOL 11 weather forecast. This evening, dry and mild conditions are expected, with temperatures in the 70s through sunset, dropping back into the 60s after dark. Overnight low temperatures will fall back into the lower 50s under clear skies, and another bright, sunny, and beautiful fall day on deck for your Thursday. Temperatures will be around 70 degrees, and it'll still feel a little breezy. For your country now, I'm WTOL 11 meteorologist John Birchfield.
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1: Inclement weather, fog delays, and snow days. We all know what comes next. School delays and closings. When that happens, it's important that you get accurate information. 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The latest school delays and closings on the air at 100.5 WKXA and on demand anytime at WKXA.com.
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0: John Shambi sitting in for Elena, the new mama, here on Backstage Country. We're with our host this week, Lee Bryce. Well, let's go back to the beginning of your career real quick.
1: I don't know if I can remember all the way back there.
0: No, I can remember that. Just don't ask me what I had for breakfast.
1: Yeah.
0: I think the thing that a lot of people might not know about you, that before you were known, you wrote a number one song for Garth Brooks.
1: Oh.
0: I remember witnessing that. I remember seeing that happen. And more than a memory. Mm-hmm. And just the fact that this is when everybody got to know who Lee Bryce was. At that time, She Ain't Right was your first single. Mm-hmm. It was just out.
2: Yep.
0: And things were just starting to cook a little bit. Yep. But now all of a sudden, who's this Lee Bryce guy? Well, he wrote More Than a Memory.
1: So right there in that time zone you're talking about, you know, first single coming out, I'm on the road visiting every radio station in the whole country, you know, over a 11, 12 week period. And I also had written a bunch of other songs, and I had a couple of them that were really special to me that were going to be my maybe next single, my next single. But when you get a call from like one of your biggest musical heroes and the biggest artist in the world, and he wants to record a song that you wrote, and you're, you know, 23 years old, it's like, yeah, duh. And so all of a sudden, this happens. Garth calls me. He records a song. He puts it out. It debuts at number one. And then there you go. I'm on this. Now I'm on the same radio tour, meeting radio people for the first time, trying to get my name out there, trying to get to know them. And then now they're going, hey, so whoa, you wrote this? I'm like, so that's a pretty good foot in the door to be able to start out a career.
0: I would say so. Wow.
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2: WTOL 11 weather forecast. Overnight clear skies with a pleasant fall feel. Temperatures dropping to the lower 50s. Another sunny day ahead for your Thursday. It won't be quite as warm with high temperatures topping out around 70 degrees and still feeling a little bit breezy as a weak cold front moves through the area. We will feel west-northwest winds occasionally gusting to 25 miles an hour. For your country now, I'm WTOL 11 meteorologist John Birchfield.
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2: WTOL 11 weather forecast. Overnight clear skies with a pleasant fall feel. Temperatures dropping to the lower 50s. Another sunny day ahead for your Thursday. It won't be quite as warm with high temperatures topping out around 70 degrees and still feeling a little bit breezy as a weak cold front moves through the area. We will feel west-northwest winds, occasionally gusting to 25 miles an hour. For your country now, I'm WTOL 11 meteorologist John Birchfield.

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5: WTOL 11 weather forecast. Overnight clear skies with a pleasant fall feel. Temperatures dropping to the lower 50s. Another sunny day ahead for your Thursday. It won't be quite as warm with high temperatures topping out around 70 degrees and still feeling a little bit breezy as a weak cold front moves through the area. We will feel west-northwest winds, occasionally gusting to 25 miles an hour. For your country now, I'm WTOL 11 meteorologist John Birchfield.

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2: WTOL 11 weather forecast. Overnight clear skies with a pleasant fall feel. Temperatures dropping to the lower 50s. Another sunny day ahead for your Thursday. It won't be quite as warm with high temperatures topping out around 70 degrees and still feeling a little bit breezy as a weak cold front moves through the area. We will feel west-northwest winds, occasionally gusting to 25 miles an hour. For your country now, I'm WTOL 11 meteorologist John Birchfield.

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in her eyes. 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
3: WTOL 11 weather forecast. Overnight clear skies with a pleasant fall feel. Temperatures dropping to the lower 50s. Another sunny day ahead for your Thursday. It won't be quite as warm with high temperatures topping out around 70 degrees and still feeling a little bit breezy as a weak cold front moves through the area. We will feel west-northwest winds, occasionally gusting to 25 miles an hour. For your country now, I'm WTOL 11 meteorologist John Birchfield.

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2: WTOL 11 weather forecast. Overnight clear skies with a pleasant fall feel. Temperatures dropping to the lower 50s. Another sunny day ahead for your Thursday. It won't be quite as warm with high temperatures topping out around 70 degrees and still feeling a little bit breezy as a weak cold front moves through the area. We will feel west-northwest winds, occasionally gusting to 25 miles an hour. For your country now, I'm WTOL 11 meteorologist John Birchfield.

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3: Your country weather. Here's your WTOL 11 weather forecast. Overnight clear skies with a pleasant fall feel. Temperatures dropping to the lower 50s. Another sunny day ahead for your Thursday. It won't be quite as warm with high temperatures topping out around 70 degrees and still feeling a little bit breezy as a weak cold front moves through the area. We will feel west-northwest winds, occasionally gusting to 25 miles an hour. For your country now, I'm WTOL 11 meteorologist John Birchfield.

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0: 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This is all about shooting your shot. 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

Coming up Thursday on the morning show, we'll check the Northwest Ohio Railroad Preservation Community calendar. Of course, the pumpkin train will be running again this weekend. Todd James from the American Red Cross Central Ohio chapter will tell us about a couple of events he has. Early Thursday, we'll start at 5 a.m.

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2: WTOL 11 weather forecast. Overnight clear skies with a pleasant fall feel. Temperatures dropping to the lower 50s. Another sunny day ahead for your Thursday. It won't be quite as warm with high temperatures topping out around 70 degrees and still feeling a little bit breezy as a weak cold front moves through the area. We will feel west-northwest winds, occasionally gusting to 25 miles an hour. For your country now, I'm WTOL 11 meteorologist John Birchfield.

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2: WQOL 11 weather forecast. It'll be a sunny and comfortable start to your Thursday morning with temperatures in the low 50s for the bus stop and the morning commute. The afternoon featuring a mild autumn feel with lows in the low 70s. It will once again be a little bit breezy with west-northwest winds gusting to 25 miles an hour. The dry and mild weather continues into the start of the weekend before showers return Sunday. For your country now, I'm WQOL 11 meteorologist John Birchfield.

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2: Your country weather. Here is a WQOL 11 weather forecast. It'll be a sunny and comfortable start to your Thursday morning with temperatures in the low 50s for the bus stop and the morning commute. The afternoon featuring a mild autumn feel with lows in the low 70s. It will once again be a little bit breezy with west-northwest winds gusting to 25 miles an hour. The dry and mild weather continues into the start of the weekend before showers return Sunday. For your country now, I'm WQOL 11 meteorologist John Birchfield.

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0: 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Good morning, Rex Howard.
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0: BBC football coming up tomorrow night. We have three weeks left in the regular season. Macomb, Ada on Friday night with John and Don. 6:35 pregame festivities, 7 o'clock kickoff. That's when the action it turns a little more serious right in there. 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So you can have that on your phone, your tablet, iPad, whatever you have. And it will have you all the scores for you. Coming up, what do we got? Cody Johnson, good morning.
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0: If you're trying to keep it together, we've got a thing for you here. 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Rex Howard, good morning. A doctor revealed his 10 commandments of longevity. All of them come free of charge. Some of the most important things you can do are being mindful of the information you're consuming, maintaining healthy sleep habits, and staying active with regular exercise and movement, right? Also, maintain those relationships, social connections, family, friends, build and maintain those. That helps. Keep the funnel wide, learn new things. So yeah, it will help you make the years healthier, more meaningful. The 10 commandments of longevity don't cost a thing, really. WTO11 weather, Eric Church and Morning Ag News here soon.
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3: 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Corn for December, a half penny higher at last check, 502.5. March, 517.25, up by a quarter cent. Soybeans going the other direction, with November down a penny and a half at 1296 a bushel. January, 1313, down by a penny and a half. Wheat for December, a penny and a half to the downside at 6

0: 85, March $6.99 a bushel, and down by 2 cents. After yesterday's close on the livestock side, October live cattle up 37 at 221.60, but December giving up 32 cents, closing at 223.77. Feeder cattle for November, 335.80, down 247. The January, 330.40, down by 142. And lean hogs for October, 76.92, down by a dollar yesterday. December down 127 at 69.10. More of today's farm news, markets, and weather at OhioAgNet.com.
1: Good morning. Welcome into our Thursday edition of Ag Talk. This is Bill Rice along with Ed Lentz. Today, Ed, we're talking about prussic acid concerns regarding your sorghum forages.
2: We're still talking kind of on this first frost theme out there. And the thing of it here is I want to stress this. This is not all pastures, not all forages. This is only for those who grow sorghum forages. And, of course, we do have quite a bit of sedan grass and other things grown as a good high ton summer forage out there. And these are the ones we got to be concerned with. So whether it's being cut for hay or pastures or other things, it is a concern. Because the thing what happens in there, when we have a frost, it damages the tissue, even though we call it prussic acid because that's what forms first. That prussic acid will become cyanide. And then, of course, like we all know, cyanide can be a poison and we can lose animals from cyanide poisoning from these sorghum forages. Some are more susceptible than others. Just the genus sorghum is highest prussic acid content. Then it'll be followed by sorghum sedan hybrids. And then our sedan grass hybrids have the least amount of prussic acid. But they all have the potential out there. Even from our native grasses, the Indian grass is another one that could potentially have that because it's in that same group of family out there. So there are steps we can do to minimize that risk of hurting animals out there from this. We recommend that you do not graze on nights on any time that a frost is predicted. Take the animals off of that pasture if they're out there in an area that has this type of forage out there. And then do not graze it 5 to 7 days after a killing frost. Now that makes sure the plants are dry and also the regrowth, they're not going out there immediately and chewing on that. The other thing is do not allow grazing of new growth after frost. Wait until plants are totally killed. So it's that new growth is going to be also higher coming off of that. And as a result, that's the one that's a problem. In fact, we recommend that you don't graze sorghums until it gets a certain high to get tight to get past that level of toxicity with it. Green chop is still risky. We don't do a lot of green chop in Hancock County, but a lot of places that raise cattle do. The animals, however, will generally select non-damaged plants, so the risk isn't as great, but if they do select it, it could be a problem. Hay and silage are generally safe if they're harvested properly. Hay is less than silage. We definitely recommend, though, if you do silage, wait 8 weeks after in silage before you feed it. And you may test hay if you're in question about its safety. So be concerned about frost and sorghum forages out there.
1: Thank you, Ed, for Ag Talk. This is Bill Rice, along with Ed Lentz. Good morning to you.
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0: 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Rex Howard, our WKXA Facebook page. Head over there. Our Quest Federal Credit Union Morning Mindbender. Drop a guess on this one. According to a recent survey about cocktails, almost 1 in 3 people say this is the most important thing when ordering a cocktail. Okay. Top shelf, maybe? I don't know. Quest Federal Credit Union Morning Mindbender. 1 in 3 people say this is the most important thing when ordering a cocktail. Let us know as we roll through the morning. We'll have some of those guesses. Answer will come in a little after 8:35. WT11 weather. I think another warm day. I think so. And who else? Josh Ross here soon. Good morning.
1: Inclement weather, fog delays, and snow days. We all know what comes next. School delays and closings. When that happens, it's important that you get accurate information. We've got timely and reliable school delay and closing information. 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The latest school delays and closings on the air at 100.5 WKXA and on demand anytime at WKXA.com.
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3: Your WTOL 11 forecast. Mostly sunny skies again for this Thursday. What a dry week that it's been. Great for the harvest and the farmers. High temperatures not quite as warm today. We'll be in the lower 70s for an afternoon high. Beautiful weather for Friday. More sunshine. Highs in the low 70s before temperature surge near 80 Saturday. For Your Country Now, I'm WTOL 11 meteorologist Brian Weekman.

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1: Ohio News Now. The city of Findlay is turning flood-prone property into a new public green space. The Urban Prairie Project will transform about 5 acres along East Main Cross Street into a natural area with walking paths, native trees, wildflowers, and educational features. The project is supported by a $150,000 grant awarded to Findlay earlier this year. Mayor Christina Mearns says the project will provide environmental and recreational benefits for generations. A public ribbon cutting is planned for October 19th. The Humane Society of Allen County could be forced to close within the next 60 days without additional funding. The Ohio SPCA, which operates the shelters, says less than 20% of its funding comes from local residents. Board member John Bell says a closure would leave hundreds of animals in need of homes and jeopardize animal cruelty investigations.
2: That's not a lot of time. You're looking at a shelter shutting down at the holiday time. And I can't imagine anybody would really want to see that happen. Obviously, all of the efforts of all of the staff would turn to placing the animals in the shelter if the worst happens. That would probably drastically cut into your humane enforcement. And I don't know what would happen.
1: It was do-or-die time for the Guardians last night. Cleveland beat Chicago 9-3 to force a Game 4 today. The White Sox lead the series 2-1. I'm Patrick Johnson reporting.
0: Rex Howard in the morning.
3: Eddie Murphy will star in a series

for Peacock. He's never done TV before. It just seems like it, since his movies go straight to video. Ringo Starr launched another tour. Now to add youth to the lineup, his opener, Mozart. Good morning, Rex Howard. How are ya? Thursday, yes, it is. WT11, the weather looking great again today. Sunshine, 73. Very nice. Farmers out in the field, be patient out there with the farmers around. And coming up in things that are trending, why do you keep waking up at the same time in the middle of the night? Do you do that? I occasionally do that. We will talk in things that are trending.

0: Trick-or-treaters may get a little less chocolate in their candy haul this year.
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0: Millions of people wake up at the exact same time every night, and there are several reasons why it may be happening to you. Sure, it's tempting to blame that latte that you had in late afternoon, but it's more likely your stress hormones are messing with you. Your blood sugar is dipping, or you're running on a less than ideal sleep schedule. It could even be that you've been doing it for so long, you've trained yourself to wake up then. Yes, I wake up usually way before my alarm goes off. Halloween candy bowls may be a little less chocolate heavy this year. High retail prices continue to squeeze shoppers. Cocoa prices have come down from their 2024 peaks, but much of the candy on shelves was made with cocoa purchased months ago when costs were still near record high. So experts expect more families to rely on sales, value packs, and cheaper alternatives, with some buying fewer chocolate treats altogether. Even so, chocolate remains the favorite Halloween candy for many consumers, like the wonderful Reese's Peanut Butter Cup, Little Goblin, Jack-O-Lantern chocolate.

0: may not quite look like a jack-o'-lantern, but it, resembles it. Anyway, there you go. Things that are trending today. Kenny Chesney coming up. In Country Music Extras, we have Tim McGraw. He honors his wife, Faith Hill, with a heartfelt message on their 30th wedding anniversary.
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0: 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WT11, no weather, more sunshine today, 73. 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

0: 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You can drop a guess in the comments. According to a recent survey about cocktails, almost one in three people say this is the most important thing when ordering a cocktail. What do you think that is? Some of your guesses a little after 6:35.
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8: Your WTOL 11 forecast. Mostly sunny skies again for this Thursday. What a dry week that it's been. Great for the harvest and the farmers. High temperatures not quite as warm today. We'll be in the lower 70s for an afternoon high. Beautiful weather for Friday. More sunshine. Highs in the low 70s before temperature surge near 80 Saturday. For Your Country Now, I'm WTOL 11 meteorologist Brian Weekman.

0: Coming up in about 7 minutes, Morning Mindbender. Almost one in three people say this is the most important thing when ordering a cocktail.
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2: Ohio News Now. Findlay residents will have an opportunity to help plant trees as part of the city's new urban prairie project. The community tree planting and ribbon cutting will take place Monday, October 19th from 5:30 until 6:30 along East Main Cross Street. The project is designed to reduce erosion, improve water quality, and create a habitat for birds and pollinators. The city is partnering with Wild Toledo and the Blanchard River Watershed Partnership, and the event is free and open to the public. Humane Society of Allen County is warning it could shut down within the next 2 months unless it receives additional funding. The Ohio SPCA says the shelter relies heavily on private donations, with less than 20% of its support coming from local residents. The facility currently houses hundreds of animals and investigates cases of animal cruelty and neglect. Gas prices in Ohio have fallen nearly 50 cents a gallon in the past week, but diesel prices remain above $6. AAA reports regular gas is averaging $3.74 a gallon, while diesel is at $6.18. The high cost of diesel could mean higher prices for consumers as holiday shopping gets underway. Michigan State University supply chain professor Jason Miller says businesses face a difficult decision.
3: Do we pass some of these higher costs on to the, you know, either if you're a wholesaler, maybe passing it on to a retailer if you can, or if you're a retailer, do you pass some of that higher cost that you're incurring onto the consumer?
2: Ohio suspended its gas tax. Diesel remains up 77%. For the year. I'm Patrick Johnson reporting.
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4: ONN Sports, I'm Buddy Wells. We'll start with baseball. Joe Adell had a bases-clearing triple in the third. Jose Ramirez hit a two-run triple in the eighth. And the Cleveland Guardians kept their season alive with a 9-3 win over the White Sox in Chicago yesterday afternoon. Here's manager Steven Vogt after the win.
5: Yeah, I just want to comment. What a great atmosphere. That was awesome to hear the fans going crazy. Really cool to be a part of that. And obviously Joe with the big hit to kind of give us a little bit of cushion was huge. And

0: we continue to pile on. And I think that's been the difference of the first couple games to today. Was game two, we were able to get a couple runs, but weren't able to add on. But really good job by our guys today.
1: The White Sox still lead the series 2-1. The two teams will meet again tonight in Chicago at 8 o'clock. In the three other divisional series, we had three teams advancing on Wednesday. The Dodgers beat the Braves 4-1, and the Brewers beat the Padres 3-1 as LA and Milwaukee move on to the NLCS. Those two teams will meet in Milwaukee on Sunday this weekend for game one of the National League Championship Series. And last night, the Rays completed the 3-game sweep with a 4-3 win over the Yankees in the Bronx as Tampa Bay advances to the ALCS. Week 5 of the NFL's regular season gets underway tonight in Dallas as the Cowboys host the Buccaneers in Thursday Night Football. Kickoff in Arlington is set for 8:15. On Sunday, the Browns visit the Jets and the Bengals meet the Dolphins down in Miami. Both of those games are set for a 1 o'clock kickoff on Sunday afternoon. And on the ice, the Blue Jackets will be back at it tomorrow night as the CBJ hosts the Pittsburgh Penguins at 7 o'clock at Nationwide Arena. Throwing in sports, somebody Wells.
2: Good morning, Rex Howard, WTO11. Weather forecast, more sunshine and 73 today. Very lovely. Quest Federal Credit Union Morning Mindbender on our WKXA Facebook page. Almost 1 in 3 people say this is the most important thing when ordering a cocktail. What do you think that is? Best guess in the comments on Facebook. We'll discuss some of those after. Luke Bryan, Country and She Knows It on Your Country Now, 100.5 WKXA.

Morning Mindbender time, your country now, 100.5 WKXA. It's Rex Howard, and on our Facebook page is where you'll find our Morning Mindbender with Quest Federal Credit Union. A recent survey about cocktails. Almost one in three people say this is the most important thing when ordering a cocktail. What do you think that is? It's, you know, it's a recipe like when you're cooking, mixologist. You want to have the right person that's doing this. You don't want too much of this, too much of that. Not enough of this, not enough of that. That all affects the wonderful taste, right? So let's go over some folks commenting this morning or guessing here on the answer. We have Ginger says flavor. Marcia says the right amount and brand of mixes. Shelley says alcohol preference. Yes, Tori says same thing here, spirit.

0: brand. Debbie says the person making it. Gotta have the right person, right? Leon says the correct liquor that goes in it are some of the guesses here. Catherine says that it's made correct. Yes, the right formula, right? And Top Fan Raina says the type of alcohol. So some of the guesses in on our Quest Sweater Credit Union Morning Mindbender answer reveal a little after 8:35. Cocktails. 1 in 3 people say this is the most important thing when ordering a cocktail. What is it? Shaboozy here soon. Coming up, our dramatic reading from the Facebook page, Findlay, Ohio Neighbors Helping Neighbors. And it deals, well, we'll explain it, but it is titled Chili. Well, we'll explain that here soon.
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2: Yeah, we love to talk to restaurant owners, and we like to eat there.
0: Samples, so. Yes.
2: There's some very important coverages that we discuss. So a couple of those would be refrigerated products. Obviously, if coolers go down, you would lose your inventory. That's a big deal. You've got business income. If the business can't be open and you lost your income, you want to be able to replace that. Food contamination. You know, that's was one of the news not too long ago. Sure. So you go and you had some food that was making everybody sick, you need to make sure you've got some coverage that way. And then liquor liability. So if you're of an establishment that serves liquor, we want to make sure you've got some protection there to make sure if someone has a bad accident on the way home that you're protected in that situation if you overserved. So
0: a lot to consider with restaurants.
2: Yes, there is.
0: So get a hold of Mike Tabler, 416 North Main, TablerINS.com. Mike, thanks for coming in.
2: Thanks, Rex.
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BVC football coming up tomorrow night. We've got a good one for you. Macomb at Ada. John and Don will travel once again. This is their second visit to War Memorial Perfect. Stadium. Yeah, there was a Don Masterism right there. So don't miss out. Coming up tomorrow night here, but we'll have it here on the radio and online and on our mobile app and on Alexa. All of that. Got you covered. Macomb Ada tomorrow night, 6:35 pregame. 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

0: 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Rex Howard, good morning. Sunshine, 73 today. WT11 now. Weather forecast on the way. Time for one of our favorite segments here on the morning show. We call it a dramatic reading from the Facebook page, Findlay, Ohio. Neighbors Helping Neighbors, a place where community comes together to ask questions, share advice, and post things too good not to share. As always, real posts from real people. Give them a dramatic treatment. It's what they truly deserve. And we give it. It's our duty here on the radio. Our dramatic reading is titled Chili, the Kind You Eat. But this particular post was saying, hey, why can't we put a Chili's in where the old IHOP was out next to, what was it, Walgreens there in 236? It's been empty for, it seems like, years now. But I think it may be a little too small for a Chili's, don't you think? So there was a lot of comments on what should be put in the old IHOP over there, as you can imagine. But the one thing this person wanted to stress, put the Chili's restaurant in there. There's, I think the nearest Chili's to us is a couple up in Toledo. And when our son was playing travel baseball, we would visit Chili's often as we could. And the team didn't like it after a while. Not Chili's again. So keep all of that in mind with our dramatic reading titled Chili. WKXA voice guy Scott Fisher, all yours.
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7: Is your WTOL 11 forecast. Mostly sunny skies again for this Thursday. What a dry week that it's been. Great for the harvest and the farmers. High temperatures not quite as warm today. We'll be in the lower 70s for an afternoon high. Beautiful weather for Friday. More sunshine. Highs in the low 70s before temperature surge near 80 Saturday. For Your Country Now, I'm WTOL 11 meteorologist Brian Weekman.

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0: Ghirardelli, the chocolate folks, are entering the cookie game. 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
4: Ohio News Now. The city of Findlay is turning flood-prone property into a new public green space. The Urban Prairie Project will transform about 5 acres along East Main Cross Street into a natural area with walking paths, native trees, wildflowers, and educational features. The project is supported by a $150,000 grant awarded to Findlay earlier this year. Mayor Christina Mearns says the project will provide environmental and recreational benefits for generations. A public ribbon cutting is planned for October 19th. The Humane Society of Allen County could be forced to close within the next 60 days without additional funding. The Ohio SPCA, which operates the shelters, says less than 20% of its funding comes from local residents. Board member John Bell says a closure would leave hundreds of animals in need of homes and jeopardize animal cruelty investigations.
5: That's not a lot of time. You're looking at a shelter shutting down at the holiday time. And I can't imagine anybody would really want to see that happen. Obviously, all of the efforts of all of the staff would turn to placing the animals in the shelter if the worst happens. That would probably drastically cut into your humane enforcement. And I don't know what would happen.
4: It was do-or-die time for the Guardians last night. Cleveland beat Chicago 9-3 to force a Game 4 today. The White Sox lead the series 2-1. I'm Patrick Johnson reporting.
1: Rex Howard in the morning.
0: Eddie Murphy will star in a series for Peacock. He's never done TV before. It just seems like it, since his movies go straight to video. Ringo Starr launched another tour. Now to add youth to the lineup, his opener, Mozart. Good morning, Rex Howard. What another beautiful day ahead of us. Sunshine 73, that's your WT11 now weather forecast. Coming up in things that are trending, American Airlines flight diverts to New York after 6 of 8 toilets stop working on board. Oh my, that's after Easton Corbin all over the road. Your country now, 100.5 WTXX.

0: Deli. Yeah, the chocolate folks, they are entering the cookie game.
1: Things that are trending today.
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1: Culture, technology, news, entertainment, lifestyle, music.
0: What happens when most of a plane's toilets stop working? Well, you make an emergency landing. The FAA says American Airlines flight from Madrid to Dallas was forced to divert to New York after a majority of the plane's toilets stopped working. It happened Tuesday with nearly 300 people on board the 10-hour flight. Pilot came on.
4: Ladies and gentlemen, this is your pilot speaking, and we only have two potties operating on board for American 37. So,
0: yeah, the plane usually has 8 bathrooms available. The flight was grounded in New York for more than 3 hours before continuing on to Dallas. Move over, Chips Ahoy. Ghirardelli is jumping into the cookie game. After about 175 years of chocolate making, the brand is releasing Ghirardelli Crispy Cookies, 2 varieties, classic chocolate chip and double chocolate. You can now buy them on Ghirardelli.com. Kroger will roll out the cookies here on October 11th. Walmart they'll drop them on October 24th. So more retail shelves to be added in the new year. Things that are trending today. Lauren Elena is on the way. Also coming up, we'll check the Northwest Ohio Railroad Preservation Community Calendar. The Pumpkin Train runs again this weekend.
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0: 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Rock showered, beautiful day, sunshine, 73. WT11 weather forecast. We'll have all the details here soon. Time to take a look at the Northwest Ohio Railroad Preservation Community calendar. And of course, the pumpkin train has been running. It will again this weekend. So ride the train, pick a pumpkin. 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And this weekend, Saturday and Sunday, the pumpkin train runs 1 to 5. So additional charge for pumpkins, and now the purchase of a pumpkin not required for that. 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Coming up, Quest Federal Credit Union Morning Mindbender, dealing with a survey about cocktails. Almost one in three people say this is the most important thing when ordering a cocktail. Guesses a little after 7:35. You can drop a guess down in the comments on our Facebook page.
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1: Is your WTOL 11 forecast. Mostly sunny skies again for this Thursday. What a dry week that it's been. Great for the harvest and the farmers. High temperatures not quite as warm today. We'll be in the lower 70s for an afternoon high. Beautiful weather for Friday. More sunshine. Highs in the low 70s before temperature surge near 80 Saturday. For Your Country Now, I'm WTOL 11 meteorologist Brian Weekman.

0: Coming up a little over 7 minutes, Morning Mindbender. Drop a guess in the comments on our Facebook page. Talking cocktails. 1 in 3 people say this is the most important thing when ordering a cocktail.
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4: Ohio News Now. Findlay residents will have an opportunity to help plant trees as part of the city's new urban prairie project. The community tree planting and ribbon cutting will take place Monday, October 19th from 5:30 until 6:30 along East Main Cross Street. The project is designed to reduce erosion, improve water quality, and create a habitat for birds and pollinators. The city is partnering with Wild Toledo and the Blanchard River Watershed Partnership, and the event is free and open to the public. Humane Society of Allen County is warning it could shut down within the next 2 months unless it receives additional funding. The Ohio SPCA says the shelter relies heavily on private donations, with less than 20% of its support coming from local residents. The facility currently houses hundreds of animals and investigates cases of animal cruelty and neglect. Gas prices in Ohio have fallen nearly 50 cents a gallon in the past week, but diesel prices remain above $6. AAA reports regular gas is averaging $3.74 a gallon, while diesel is at $6.18. The high cost of diesel could mean higher prices for consumers as holiday shopping gets underway. Michigan State University supply chain professor Jason Miller says businesses face a difficult decision.
5: Do we pass some of these higher costs on to the, you know, either if you're a wholesaler, maybe passing it on to a retailer if you can, or if you're a retailer, do you pass some of that higher cost that you're incurring onto the consumer?
4: Ohio suspended its gas tax. Diesel remains up 77%. For the year. I'm Patrick Johnson reporting.
6: This is ONN. ONN Sports. I'm Buddy Wells. We'll start with baseball. Joe

0: Liddell had a bases-clearing triple in the third. Jose Ramirez hit a two-run triple in the eighth. And the Cleveland Guardians kept their season alive with a 9-3 win over the White Sox in Chicago yesterday afternoon. Here's manager Steven Vogt after the win.
1: Yeah, I just want to comment. What a great atmosphere. That was awesome to hear the fans going crazy. Really cool to be a part of that. And obviously Joe with the big hit to kind of give us a little bit of cushion was huge. And we continue to pile on. And I think that's been the difference of the first couple games to today was game two. We were able to get a couple runs, but weren't able to add on. But really good job by our guys today.
0: The White Sox still lead the series 2-1. The two teams will meet again tonight in Chicago at 8 o'clock. In the three other divisional series, we had three teams advancing on Wednesday. The Dodgers beat the Braves 4-1, and the Brewers beat the Padres 3-1 as LA and Milwaukee move on to the NLCS. Those two teams will meet in Milwaukee on Sunday this weekend for game one of the National League Championship Series. And last night, the Rays completed the three-game sweep with a 4-3 win over the Yankees in the Bronx as Tampa Bay advances to the ALCS. Week 5 of the NFL's regular season gets underway tonight in Dallas as the Cowboys host the Buccaneers in Thursday Night Football. Kickoff in Arlington is set for 8:15. On Sunday, the Browns visit the Jets and the Bengals meet the Dolphins down in Miami. Both of those games are set for a 1 o'clock kickoff on Sunday afternoon. And on the ice, the Blue Jackets will be back at it tomorrow night as the CBJ hosts the Pittsburgh Penguins at 7 o'clock at Nationwide Arena. Throwing in sports, somebody Wells.
2: Good morning, Rex Howard. Another beautiful sunrise. We are getting spoiled here. Sunshine, 73. Today. Be patient with farmers out in the fields here today and probably through Saturday, maybe a little rain Sunday. But yeah, beautiful weather for a harvest going on. And our wonderful morning mind bender is coming up with Quest Federal Credit Union. We're talking cocktails this morning. Drop a guess down in the comments on our Facebook page. Almost one in three people say this is the most important thing when ordering a cocktail. What do you think? After John Morgan, Kid Myself, Your Country Now, 100.5.

0: Good guesses coming in with our morning mind bender, Your Country Now, 100.5 WKXA, Rex Howard. All right, Quest Federal Credit Union morning mind bender. Recent survey about cocktails. 1 in 3 people say this is the most important thing when ordering a cocktail. It's got to be the right amount, don't you think, of whatever ingredient or ingredients that are going into your cocktail. On Facebook this morning, Carol says amount of alcohol. Yeah. Katie says quality of the alcohol. Joe and Jess, the price. Kathy goes with the brand. Doug says keep an open tab. Yes, I say put it on Doug's tab. And I think I've done that in the past before. If I remember correctly. Top fan Michael, the alcohol, of course, top shelf only. And Carla says having a designated driver. So some of the good guesses coming in. We'll have the answer about an hour from now. Quest Federal Credit Union Morning Mindbender recent survey about cocktails. Almost 1 in 3 people say this is the most important thing when ordering a cocktail. Cody Johnson here soon. Good stuff this morning. We have a star quarterback launching a new video series. It's all to help Gen Z get better with their money.
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0: 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Beautiful sunrise, sunshine today, 73. WTO11 weather here soon.
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7: Your WTOL 11 forecast. Mostly sunny skies again for this Thursday. What a dry week that it's been. Great for the harvest and the farmers. High temperatures not quite as warm today. We'll be in the lower 70s for an afternoon high. Beautiful weather for Friday. More sunshine. Highs in the low 70s before temperature surge near 80 Saturday. For your country now, I'm WTOL 11 meteorologist Brian Weekman.

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truck. I was cruising the town, and the first girl I see was Bobby Joe Gentry, the homecoming queen. She flagged me down and climbed up in the cab and said, I never knew you were a pick.

0: Ohio News Now. The city of Findlay is turning flood-prone property into a new public green space. The Urban Prairie Project will transform about 5 acres along East Main Cross Street into a natural area with walking paths, native trees, wildflowers, and educational features. The project is supported by a $150,000 grant awarded to Findlay earlier this year. Mayor Christina Mearns says the project will provide environmental and recreational benefits for generations. A public ribbon cutting is planned for October 19th. The Humane Society of Allen County could be forced to close within the next 60 days without additional funding. The Ohio SPCA, which operates the shelters, says less than 20% of its funding comes from local residents. Board member John Bell says a closure would leave hundreds of animals in need of homes and jeopardize animal cruelty investigations.
1: That's not a lot of time. You're looking at a shelter shutting down at the holiday time. And I can't imagine anybody would really want to see that happen. Obviously, all of the efforts of all of the staff would turn to placing the animals in the shelter if the worst happens. That would probably drastically cut into your humane enforcement. And I don't know what would happen.
0: It was do or die time for the Guardians last night. Cleveland beat Chicago 9-3 to force a game 4 today. The White Sox lead the series 2-1. I'm Patrick Johnson reporting.
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3: 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He's never done TV before. It just seems like it since his movies go straight to video. Ringo Starr launched another tour. Now to add youth to the lineup, his opener, Mozart. Good morning, Rex Howard. Beautiful sunrise, sunshine today, 73. That's your WT of 11 weather forecast. Coming up this hour, if you have any birthdays or anniversaries, let us know. 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And tomorrow we'll give away the $25 gift card from Deitch Brothers Fine Chocolate and Ice Cream from all our qualifiers this week. So get those names in. And also Todd James from the American Red Cross joining us. A couple things he has going on. And our dramatic reading from the Facebook page, Findlay, Ohio, Neighbors Helping Neighbors, is titled Chili. And that's after Kenny Chesney, Somewhere With You, Your Country Now, 100.5 WKXA.

0: Time for our dramatic reading titled Chili. 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Rex Howard, good morning. One of our favorite segments here on the morning show, we call it a dramatic reading from the Facebook page, Findlay, Ohio, Neighbors Helping Neighbors, which is a place where the community comes together to ask questions, share advice, and sometimes post things too good not to share. As always, real posts from real people. Give them a dramatic treatment. It's what they truly deserve. And we do it here on the radio for you. And this particular dramatic reading, it deals with a post that was asking, why can't a Chili's restaurant be put in the old IHOP, which is next to Walgreens, 236, right? Been empty for like years. I think the mafia is in there. I don't know. A lot of rumors. So there was a lot of comments on what could go in. But this particular person would like to have a Chili's restaurant. Closest Chili's, there's one up Airport Highway, Toledo, another out, I think, Perrysburg. We used to visit Chili's a lot. Our son played travel baseball, and whenever we could, we would take the kids to Chili's. And after a while, they got tired of going to Chili's. Parents loved it. We let the kids sit at another table. Parents at another. So this person wants to know, why can't a Chili's go in the old IHOP? So a lot of guesses and comments and stories and things over on this post, as you can imagine. So keep all of that in mind as our dramatic reading is titled Chili this morning. WKXA voice guy Scott Fisher, take it away.
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0: 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It's Rex Howard. Beautiful day, sunshine, 73, WT11. Weather forecast coming right up as we head over to the Now line this morning, and we find Todd James on the other end of our line, Executive Director for the American Red Cross, North Central Ohio. Good morning.
1: Morning, Rex. How are you doing this morning?
0: Doing well, doing well. Can't complain. You know, if you do complain, you know.
1: I'm going to say, would it help if you did?
0: It wouldn't. Not
1: really.
0: I tell people, you got to be the sunshine.
1: Well, you know, this is a good segue, as we like to say in the radio biz, right, Rex?
0: Exactly, yes.
1: Because, you know, when you talk about being a ray of light for somebody, that's what we tell our disaster volunteers when folks talk to us about the work that we do. Is, you know, we are very often the one bright spot in somebody's darkest day. And that's what we're going to talk about next week, is becoming a Red Cross volunteer.
0: So you have a session coming up, a learning session, is that right?
1: Yeah, we're going to have a little fall into service information session next Thursday, October 15th, at our Hancock County office, which is at 125 Fair Street in Findlay, starting at 5:30. We'll have some treats for everybody. So, you know, we know it's right after work. So I have a little, probably some pizza and snacks and stuff. So you can come join us right after work. A little gift for everybody who joins us that evening. But more importantly, it's going to be about an hour or so, where we're going to be hearing from some current Red Cross volunteers who tell us what they do and how they got involved and why they do it, and then talking about the opportunities that are there for volunteers, and especially some of the opportunities that we really need to work on filling locally, that we need some more people helping us in some specific areas. So we'll talk about those. But really, any questions you have about becoming a Red Cross volunteer and the many opportunities that are there, we're looking forward to talking with folks and telling them about it.
0: Yeah. And Todd James on the Now line this morning, North Central Ohio American Red Cross chapter, serving Erie, Hancock, Huron, Lorain, Putnam, Seneca, and Wyandotte counties. And yesterday, you had a chance to celebrate with the Hero Awards.
1: Yeah, it was a great day yesterday. Our lunch and award ceremony out at the Hilton Garden Inn in Findlay, and thanks to the team out there who, you know, they donate space for us every year to celebrate these heroes and treat us so well. And it was, we were especially excited. We had a new host this year, Lee Conklin from 13ABC came down and joined us and hosted the day for us. So that was a special treat for everybody who was there. But we heard some great stories about local heroes, folks who stepped in at that moment of crisis when help was needed. You know, it might have been they had a specific skill like knowing CPR or first aid, or action was needed and they took it, like our true youth hero who we honored for being there for their family when their house caught fire. The two boys were the first to wake up and discover the fire and did everything that they needed to do to make sure their family got out safely. So it was a great day honoring some of our local heroes yesterday.
0: Very good. More info on becoming a volunteer and helping out, of course, over at redcross.org. Todd James, thanks for joining us here this morning.
1: Rex, thank you very much, my friend. You have a great day.
0: Mm-hmm. Bye now.
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2: Your WTOL 11 forecast. Mostly sunny skies again for this Thursday. What a dry week that it's been. Great for the harvest and the farmers. High temperatures not quite as warm today. We'll be in the lower 70s for an afternoon high. Beautiful weather for Friday. More sunshine. Highs in the low 70s before temperatures surge near 80 Saturday. For Your Country Now, I'm WTOL 11 meteorologist Brian Weekman.

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1: Ohio News Now. Finley residents will have an opportunity to help plant trees as part of the city's new urban prairie project. The community tree planting and ribbon cutting will take place Monday, October 19th from 5:30 until 6:30 along East Main Cross Street. The project is designed to reduce erosion, improve water quality, and create a habitat for birds and pollinators. The city is partnering with Wild Toledo and the Blanchard River Watershed Partnership, and the event is free and open to the public. Humane Society.

0: Valley County is warning it could shut down within the next 2 months unless it receives additional funding. The Ohio SPCA says the shelter relies heavily on private donations, with less than 20% of its support coming from local residents. The facility currently houses hundreds of animals and investigates cases of animal cruelty and neglect. Gas prices in Ohio have fallen nearly 50 cents a gallon in the past week, but diesel prices remain above $6. AAA reports regular gas is averaging $3.74 a gallon, while diesel is at $6.18. The high cost of diesel could mean higher prices for consumers as holiday shopping gets underway. Michigan State University supply chain professor Jason Miller says businesses face a difficult decision.
1: Do we pass some of these higher costs on to the, you know, either if you're a wholesaler, maybe passing it on to a retailer if you can, or if you're a retailer, do you pass some of that higher cost that you're incurring onto the consumer?
0: Ohio suspended its gas tax. Diesel remains up 77% for the year. I'm Patrick Johnson reporting.
2: ONN Sports, I'm Buddy Wells. We'll start with baseball. Joe Adele had a bases-clearing triple in the third. Jose Ramirez hit a two-run triple in the eighth. And the Cleveland Guardians kept their season alive with a 9-3 win over the White Sox in Chicago yesterday afternoon. Here's manager Stephen Vogt after the win.
3: Yeah, I just want to comment. What a great atmosphere. That was awesome to hear the fans going crazy. Really cool to be a part of that. And obviously Joe with the big hit to kind of give us a little bit of cushion was huge. And we continue to pile on. And I think that's been the difference of the first couple games to today. Was game two, we were able to get a couple runs, but weren't able to add on. But really good job by our guys today.
2: The White Sox still lead the series 2-1. The two teams will meet again tonight in Chicago at 8 o'clock. In the three other divisional series, we had three teams advancing on Wednesday. The Dodgers beat the Braves 4-1, and the Brewers beat the Padres 3-1 as LA and Milwaukee move on to the NLCS. Those two teams will meet in Milwaukee on Sunday this weekend for game one of the National League Championship Series. And last night, the Rays completed the three-game sweep with a 4-3 win over the Yankees in the Bronx as Tampa Bay advances to the ALCS. Week 5 of the NFL's regular season gets underway tonight in Dallas as the Cowboys host the Buccaneers in Thursday Night Football. Kickoff in Arlington is set for 8:15. On Sunday, the Browns visit the Jets and the Bengals meet the Dolphins down in Miami. Both of those games are set for a 1 o'clock kickoff on Sunday afternoon. And on the ice, the Blue Jackets will be back at it tomorrow night as the CBJ hosts the Pittsburgh Penguins at 7 o'clock at Nationwide Arena. Throwing in sports, somebody Wells.
4: Good morning, Rex Howard. Beautiful sunshine today. Day 73, that's your WTO11 weather forecast. Quest Federal Credit Union Morning Mindbender Answer Reveal coming up. I'm on this one. Almost one in three people say this is the most important thing when ordering a cocktail. And we'll have the some of your guesses and the answer after Stella Lefty, Your Country Now, 100.5 WTO.

0: interrupt our morning mind bender. We have the answer for you. Your country now, 100.5 WKXA, Rox Howard. According to a recent survey about cocktails, almost one in three people say this is the most important thing when ordering a cocktail. It's our Quest Federal Credit Union morning mind bender. I say, is it top shelf? Top Van Michael alcohol, of course, top shelf only. We have Amy saying the appearance of the drink and the person making it. Roberta says flavor. Sandy, definitely the price. The amount of alcohol, says Carrie, or Carol there. Kathy says brand. And Ginger says flavor. And Marcia says the right amount and brand of mixes. So yeah, it's like a big formula, right? Especially if there's a lot of different alcohols that go into it. So Quest Federal Credit Union Morning Mindbender, answer this morning, taste. Taste was the answer. Yeah. According to a recent survey, almost one in three people say the taste is the most important thing they consider when ordering a cocktail. Quest Federal Credit Union Morning Mindbender. Coming up, we'll have birthdays and anniversaries. If you have anybody you want to celebrate, email us, birthdays@wkxa.com, or you can call the now line, 419-425-4487. And we'll get somebody qualified for the $25 gift card. We'll give that away tomorrow from all our qualifiers this week. In our celebrity birthdays, we have an actor, comedian. He's also a musician. You know from Caddyshack. He turns 83 today.
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Ashley Cook, new song, Baby Blues. 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

0: 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It's Rex Howard, WT11 now. Weather looking so good here today. Sunshine, high comes in around 73. October 8th, 2026, American actor, voice actor, Matt Damon, 56. Of course, movies Good Will Hunting, The Oceans. And here we have the Bourne Ultimatum, Matt Damon, 56 today.
1: This is Jason Bourne.
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1: You didn't actually think I was coming to Tudor City, did you?
2: No, I guess not. But if it's me you want to talk to, perhaps we can arrange a meet.
1: Where are you now?
2: I'm sitting in my office.
1: I doubt that.
2: And why would you doubt that?
1: If you were in your office right now, we'd be having this conversation face to face.
0: Matt Damon, 56 today. American actor, comedian, musician, and kind of a pain to deal with, from what I understand. Chevy Chase, 83 today. Here's a clip from National Lampoon's Vacation.
4: Honey, just relax, okay? I told you I'm not angry anymore. I'm in complete control. I'm sure they're not repairing every ride at the same time. I think they owe us a little explanation. I think they owe us a little fun, okay? Whatever happens, just trust me. Will you just trust me?
0: 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Molly Quinn from Castle, Where the Millers is 33. And I think that's about it for our celebrity birthdays. Let's move. Oh, Bruno Mars. That's right. Bruno Mars is 41 today. Let's go over to our local celebrities. Rich Kramer is celebrating. 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
5: Is your WTOL 11 forecast. Mostly sunny skies again for this Thursday. What a dry week that it's been. Great for the harvest and the farmers. High temperatures not quite as warm today. We'll be in the lower 70s for an afternoon high. Beautiful weather for Friday. More sunshine. Highs in the low 70s before temperatures surge near 80 Saturday. For Your Country Now, I'm WTOL 11 meteorologist Brian Weekman.

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coming up. I know we haven't even hit Halloween, but New Year's Eve plans are happening, and we'll talk here after Kevin Howard's Shaboozy. Move on. Your Country Now, 100.5 WKXA. Good morning.

0: Well, there's a major streaming service teaming up with Ryan Seacrest for New Year's Eve this year. 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Rex Howard, good morning and sunshine in your WTO11 Now weather. 73 are high. And for the first time in its history, Dick Clark's New Year's Rockin' Eve with Ryan Seacrest 2027 will be simulcast live on both Disney Plus and ABC, allowing you to watch the program on two platforms simultaneously. Things get underway New Year's Eve, December 31st, 8 p.m. Ryan Seacrest as host. He'll have hosts across the country. Even Rob Gronkowski will be doing something somewhere. I don't know. Maybe L.A. I don't know. So, of course, there'll be 42 performers, nearly 100 songs from Times Square, Las Vegas, Chicago, Puerto Rico, Nashville, and Kansas City. So, yeah. It's a lot, and so you'll have a couple of different ways to watch New Year's Eve Rockin' Eve, yeah, with Ryan Seacrest. On the way is Megan Maroney. Country music extras Riley Green, Lookout Mountain is out now, the acoustic version.
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3: Your WTOL 11 forecast. Mostly sunny skies again for this Thursday. What a dry week that it's been. Great for the harvest and the farmers. High temperatures not quite as warm today. We'll be in the lower 70s for an afternoon high. Beautiful weather for Friday. More sunshine. Highs in the low 70s before temperatures surge near 80 Saturday. For Your Country Now, I'm WTOL 11 meteorologist Brian Weekman.

0: 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It's your country now, 100.5 WKXA. 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We're getting together with a lot of folks, Hancock County Convention and Visitors Bureau, Northwest Ohio Railroad Preservation. That's where we'll be on October 24th, 1 to 4. 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If you want to hop aboard the Pumpkin Train, which will run 1 to 5, that is $3 for adults, $2 for children 12 and under. And if you want to grab a pumpkin, additional charge for that. So it's a lot of fun for the whole family. Looking forward to it on October 24th. No Buckeyes game that day. They've got a bye week. So 1 to 4, Northwest Ohio Railroad Preservation, County Road 99 in Findlay. Jason Aldean along with John Morgan here soon. And Riley Green's Lookout Mountain Acoustic is out now.
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0: 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Sunshine 73, WT11 weather forecast here soon.
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0: Chris Stapleton postponing his upcoming performances due to the flu. He posted on Instagram, said he's battling the flu, won't be able to do his performance in Kansas City. Performances pushed back until October 14th and 15th, while his Lincoln, Nebraska show is scheduled for October 26th. All tickets will be honored at the rescheduled dates. And it's Riley Green dropped an acoustic version of Lookout Mountain. We have a little bit.

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0: 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Enjoy this beautiful Thursday. Back tomorrow into the week Friday. Riley Green is on the way. Big David next.
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2: Your country weather. Here is your WTOL 11 forecast. Mostly sunny skies again for this Thursday. What a dry week that it's been. Great for the harvest and the farmers. High temperatures not quite as warm today. We'll be in the lower 70s for an afternoon high. Beautiful weather for Friday. More sunshine. Highs in the low 70s before temperature surge near 80 Saturday. For your country now, I'm WTOL 11 meteorologist Brian Weekman.

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It's Big Dave just after 10 o'clock. Welcome to it. Here's Luke Bryan and Country, and She Knows It.

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Here's Blake, and let him in anyway.

0: Letterman anyway from Blake Shelton on Your Country Now, 100.5 WKXA. It's Big Dave. Happy Thursday. Coming up tomorrow night, BVC football. A pretty good one, too. A couple of teams that need a little bit of help to be in the championship race in the conference, but each could share a share of second place, or if somebody knocks up Lipsick or punches me in the face with the microphone, one way or another, something's going to happen. Somebody knocks off Lipsick sometime between the end of the season and now. Things could look dramatically different. McComb coming in with one loss in the league. Ada coming in with two. We'll see if they square it up coming up tomorrow night. Pre-game show, 6:35. And we kick it off at 7 o'clock with John Marshall and Hancock Sports Hall of Fame coach Don Masters on the call. The Panthers and the Bulldogs tomorrow night. Your home for BVC football, 100.5 WKXA.
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7: Your country weather. Here is your WTOL 11 forecast. Mostly sunny skies again for this Thursday. What a dry week that it's been. Great for the harvest and the farmers. High temperatures not quite as warm today. We'll be in the lower 70s for an afternoon high. Beautiful weather for Friday. More sunshine. Highs in the low 70s before temperature surge near 80 Saturday. For your country now, I'm WTOL 11 meteorologist Brian Weekman.

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Your Country Now, 100.5 WKXA with Jelly Roll. That's Liar. It's Big Dave with Lauren Elena teaming up with Chase and Matthew. Here's All My Exes.

Lauren Elena teaming up with Chase Matthew. That's All My Exes on Your Country Now, 100.5 WKXA. It's Big Dave coming up. It's, well, it's candy season, trick-or-treat season, trunk-or-treat season. We got a bunch to talk about when we look forward to that. I'll get you up to speed on what's going on where in a couple of minutes. 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
2: Is your WTOL 11 forecast. Mostly sunny skies again for this Thursday. What a dry week that it's been. Great for the harvest and the farmers. High temperatures not quite as warm today. We'll be in the lower 70s for an afternoon high. Beautiful weather for Friday. More sunshine. Highs in the low 70s before temperatures surge near 80 Saturday. For Your Country Now, I'm WTOL 11 meteorologist Brian Weekman.

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0: Killing Me. 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It's Big Dave. 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We've got a trunk-or-treat coming up on the 24th, which is a Saturday before Halloween, and you're invited. 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Rex Howard will be there with the live broadcast. If you want to ride the train, a couple bucks to do that for kids 12 and under. I think it's $3 for grown-ups, but the train's got to be running throughout the afternoon. They're located out there on County Road 99 in Findlay. And there'll be lots of chances to go grab some candy, too, from the Fern Cafe, T.R. 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

0: 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But Amy Acton refuses.
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1: Is your WTOL 11 forecast. Mostly sunny skies again for this Thursday. What a dry week that it's been. Great for the harvest and the farmers. High temperatures not quite as warm today. We'll be in the lower 70s for an afternoon high. Beautiful weather for Friday. More sunshine. Highs in the low 70s before temperature surge near 80 Saturday. For Your Country Now, I'm WTOL 11 meteorologist Brian Weekman.

0: 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It's Big Dave coming up, new one from Luke Bryan, plus Morgan Wallen, Co Wenzel, and Jesse Murphy. 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
1: In clement weather, fog delays, and snow days, we all know what comes next. 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The latest school delays and closings on the air at 100.5 WKXA and on demand anytime at WKXA.com.
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That's Luke Bryan on Your Country Now, 100.5 WKXA. It's Big Dave with Morgan Wallen. This is Ben by Now.

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2: Ohio news now. Governor DeWine is encouraging voters to participate in next month's midterm elections, speaking during a visit to Cedar Cliff local schools in Greene County on Wednesday. DeWine also addressed whether he plans to join President Trump at a campaign rally in Youngstown next week.
3: Well, I don't know. I don't know, really. I may be. I just really don't know. Depends on what else I've got going on. That night, we were with our grandkids, so that's what we're doing.
2: Early in-person voting is underway in Ohio with Election Day set for November 3rd. The city of Findlay is turning flood-prone property into a new public green space. The five-acre urban prairie project along East Main Cross Street will feature walking trails, native trees, wildflowers, and educational displays. The city received a $150,000 grant earlier this year to help fund the project. The mayor says the prairie will provide environmental and recreational benefits for generations. There was a ribbon-cutting ceremony and a community tree planting planned with residents invited to participate. More than $13 million in state funding is headed to public transit projects in Ohio. State officials have approved the money to support workforce transportation in both rural and urban communities. The funding will be distributed among 19 different transit projects spanning 13 counties. The investment is part of a broader effort to improve public transportation and access to jobs across Ohio. I'm Patrick Johnson reporting.
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7: 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I'm Ty Higgins. 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
6: Your country weather. Here is your WTOL 11 forecast. Mostly sunny skies again for this Thursday. What a dry week that it's been. Great for the harvest and the farmers. High temperatures not quite as warm today. We'll be in the lower 70s for an afternoon high. Beautiful weather for Friday. More sunshine. Highs in the low 70s before temperatures surge near 80 Saturday. For your country now, I'm WTOL 11 meteorologist Brian Weekman.

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0: Estella Lefty in Boston on Your Country Now, 100.5 WKXA with Russell Dickerson and Ella Langley here in a couple of minutes. Blake Whiten is next.
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0: 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It's Big Dave with Dustin Lynch, Luke Combs, and Vincent Mason next.
1: Friday on the morning show, Hometown Hero. First

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0: Let's rethink some things from Luke Combs on Your Country Now, 100.5 WKXA. It's Big Dave with Bailey Zimmerman on the way. We'll be from Kane Brown with Marshmello, and Jason Aldean is next.
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5: Your WTOL 11 forecast. Bright, clear skies rolling into the evening hours for tonight. Look for lows to drop back down into the 40s and 50s. A cool, crisp start to your Friday will eventually lead to a sunny, mild afternoon with highs near 70 degrees with beautiful conditions for Big Board Friday football. For Your Country Now, I'm WTOL 11 meteorologist Brian Weekman.

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Sam Hunt, that's Take Your Time on Your Country Now, 100.5 WKXA. It's Big Dave with new music from Corey Kent. This one's called Empty Words.

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1: 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It's about a relationship that I had in the past that after a few Jack and Cokes, I started to paint it with rose-colored glasses.
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4: Your WTOL 11 forecast. Bright, clear skies rolling into the evening hours for tonight. Look for lows to drop back down into the 40s and 50s. A cool, crisp start to your Friday will eventually lead to a sunny, mild afternoon with highs near 70 degrees with beautiful conditions for Big Board Friday football. For Your Country Now, I'm WTOL 11 meteorologist Brian Weekman.

0: That's country, and she knows it from Luke Bryan on Your Country Now, 100.5 WKXA with George Strait, Blake Shelton, and one from Cole Swindell next.
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8: Your WTOL 11 forecast. Bright, clear skies rolling into the evening hours for tonight. Look for lows to drop back down into the 40s and 50s. A cool, crisp start to your Friday will eventually lead to a sunny, mild afternoon with highs near 70 degrees with beautiful conditions for Big Board Friday football. For Your Country Now, I'm WTOL 11 meteorologist Brian Weekman.

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0: 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So our trunk or treat is ready to go. It is Saturday, October 24th at Northwest Ohio Railroad Preservation. That's out on County Road 99 between 1 and 4. So dress up the kids. Bring them on out. There's going to be lots of candy and a whole lot of fun for the whole family. It's all brought to you by the Hancock County Convention and Visitors Bureau. 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Rex is going to be out there live between 1 and 4 for the WKXA Trunk or Treat, October 24th. 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
2: Your WTOL 11 forecast. Bright, clear skies rolling into the evening hours for tonight. Look for lows to drop back down into the 40s and 50s. A cool, crisp start to your Friday will eventually lead to a sunny, mild afternoon with highs near 70 degrees with beautiful conditions for Big Board Friday football. For Your Country Now, I'm WTOL 11 meteorologist Brian Weekman.

0: Zach Top, Your Country Now, 100.5 WKXA. So if you are wondering how to pronounce the name of the hurricane that is forming in the Gulf of Mexico right now, it's Hurricane Isaias. Okay? Whatever happened to like Joe? It could be Hurricane Joe. No. This is Hurricane Isaias. Just in case you were wondering. Kenny Chesney and Brooks and Dunn coming up next.
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0: 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So are we going to get any of the remnants of Hurricane Isaias, which is forming in the Gulf right now? And yeah, it's gonna come ashore and it's going to go straight north. And it looks like Sunday for us. WTOL 11 weather forecast on the way for you. So is Riley Green.
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9: Your WTOL 11 forecast. Bright, clear skies rolling into the evening hours for tonight. Look for lows to drop back down into the 40s and 50s. A cool, crisp start to your Friday will eventually lead to a sunny, mild afternoon with highs near 70 degrees with beautiful conditions for Big Board Friday football. For Your Country Now, I'm WTOL 11 meteorologist Brian Weekman.

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0: 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It's Jay. So whenever you're missing summer, this is a song that you want to listen to. Scotty McCreery with Hootie and the Blowfish.
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Hey, BBC High School Football tomorrow night. Who we got for you? I'll let you know after Kevin Powers and Shaboozy.

0: Your Country Now, 100.5 WKXA. So another Friday night football game tomorrow night in the BVC. We have got Macomb at Ada. John Marshall and Don Masters will have it. Pregame at 6:35, kickoff about 7 o'clock. 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
2: 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I'm Allison Kinney. Now let's take a look at the markets. December corn's closing in today down 1 3/4 at 5 1/4. March corn's down 1 3/4 as well at 5.15 1/4. November soybeans down 10 at 12.87 1/2. January soybeans down 10 1/4 at 13.04 1/4. December wheat's down 3 1/4 at 6.83 1/4. March wheat down 3 1/4 as well at 6.97 3/4. 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I'm Allison Kinney, and this is the Ohio Agnet.
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11: Your WTOL 11 forecast. Bright, clear skies rolling into the evening hours for tonight. Look for lows to drop back down into the 40s and 50s. A cool, crisp start to your Friday will eventually lead to a sunny, mild afternoon with highs near 70 degrees with beautiful conditions for Big Board Friday football. For Your Country Now, I'm WTOL 11 meteorologist Brian Weekman.

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So the Cleveland Guardians live to play another day. They beat the White Sox last night 9-3. So when do the Guardians play again? I'll let you know after Graylin James. Water at a wedding.

0: Score Country Now, 100.5 WKXA. So the Guardians beat the White Sox last night, 9-3. So they live to play another game, which is good because my wife is a mammoth Guardians fan. I mean, huge. And when the Guardians lose, it tends to get a little tense in the old Harris household. I'm a Reds fan, so it doesn't matter to me. But anyway, the Guardians play, believe it or not, tonight at 8 o'clock, prime time, with the Chicago White Sox. The reason they're playing tonight at 8 o'clock is because the New York Yankees got eliminated by Tampa Bay last night. If the Yankees would have won, their game would have been at 8 o'clock tonight, and the Guardians would have played at either 4 or 5 this afternoon. But since the Yankees lost, they're done. They're eliminated. The Guardians get moved to prime time. Tyler Hubbard and Luke Combs around the corner for you.
1: 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Anytime. Basically, this guy's in trouble because they ain't going to run out of whiskey anytime soon, and he's got a heartache to get over.
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0: Jordan Davis, your country now, 100.5 WKXA. Hey, we're going to take a look at that WTOL 11 weather forecast for you. That's coming up. So is Bailey Zimmerman.
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2: Ohio News Now. Governor DeWine is encouraging voters to participate in next month's midterm elections, speaking during a visit to Cedar Cliff local schools in Greene County on Wednesday. DeWine also addressed whether he plans to join President Trump at a campaign rally in Youngstown next week.
3: Well, I don't know. I don't know, really. I may be. I just really don't know. Depends on what else I've got going on. That night, we were with our grandkids, so that's what we're doing.
2: Early in-person voting is underway in Ohio with Election Day set for November 3rd. The city of Findlay is turning flood-prone property into a new public green space. The five-acre urban prairie project along East Main Cross Street will feature walking trails, native trees, wildflowers, and educational displays. The city received a $150,000 grant earlier this year to help fund the project. The mayor says the prairie will provide environmental and recreational benefits for generations. There was a ribbon-cutting ceremony and a community tree planting planned with residents invited to participate. More than $13 million in state funding is headed to public transit projects in Ohio. State officials have approved the money to support workforce transportation in both rural and urban communities. The funding will be distributed among 19 different transit projects spanning 13 counties. The investment is part of a broader effort to improve public transportation and access to jobs across Ohio. I'm Patrick Johnson reporting.
0: What does it take to create a legacy? 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Long before the University of Findlay had a Western program to call its own, Dale Wilkinson was building something special in his barn, a place where good horses, honest work, and true horsemanship came first. That barn wasn't just a training space, it was the heartbeat of his philosophy. Today, every ride, every class, and every student carries a piece of the legacy that started in Dale's barn.

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2: Your WTOL 11 forecast. Bright, clear skies rolling into the evening hours for tonight. Look for lows to drop back down into the 40s and 50s. A cool, crisp start to your Friday will eventually lead to a sunny, mild afternoon with highs near 70 degrees with beautiful conditions for Big Board Friday football. For your country now, I'm WTOL 11 meteorologist Brian Weekman.

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You've got the Dallas Cowboys hosting the Baker Mayfield-less Tampa Bay Buccaneers, 8:15 on Amazon Prime. 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
1: 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You-

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6: Your WTOL 11 forecast. Bright, clear skies rolling into the evening hours for tonight. Look for lows to drop back down into the 40s and 50s. A cool, crisp start to your Friday will eventually lead to a sunny, mild afternoon with highs near 70 degrees with beautiful conditions for Big Board Friday football. For Your Country Now, I'm WTOL 11 meteorologist Brian Weekman.

Country Now, 100.5 WKXA. So if you're going to do donuts with your vehicle, don't do the donuts here. Where was here? I will tell you after Dan and Shay and say so.

0: Dan and Shay, your country now, 100.5 WKXA. It's Jay. So a 67-year-old woman in Indiana was arrested for DUI after she was caught doing donuts with her vehicle on the front lawn of the county courthouse in the middle of the day. Of course, it was all caught on surveillance video. Of course it was, because it was the front lawn of the county courthouse. If you're going to do donuts, for crying out loud, don't do them there. So not only has she got a DUI, she is also facing numerous other charges. No kidding. Miranda Lambert and Old Dominion coming up for you.
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Hey, if you're wondering when Trick or Treat is in the city of Findlay, it is Halloween night, October 31st, between 6 and 8. Here's Kenny and Carry On.

0: 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It is about time to head on home. What do you think? WTOL 11 weather forecast on the way for you. So is Kane Brown.
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2: Ohio news now. Governor Mike DeWine encouraging Ohioans to vote in next month's midterm elections during a visit in Greene County. DeWine said turnout is typically lower for non-presidential election years, even with important races on the ballot.
3: We just encourage them, you know, to vote, because one of the things we know is that in non-presidential election years, there just aren't as many people who vote. They just don't vote. And these are very important races.
2: Ohioans will elect a new governor and one of the state's two U.S. senators. Early in-person voting is already underway. Election day is November 3rd. Former flood-impacted property in Findlay is being transformed into a five-acre urban prairie. The project along East Main Cross Street will include walking paths, native grasses, wildflowers, and trees designed to attract birds and butterflies. The city won a $150,000 national grant in January to support the development. The prairie is also expected to help reduce erosion and improve water quality. City officials are inviting the public to celebrate the project with a ribbon cutting and community tree planting. Another do-or-die game for the Cleveland Guardians. The Guardians are still alive after topping the White Sox 9-3 in Game 3 of the ALDS in Chicago. Foster Griffin credited with the victory after striking out seven batters in relief. Guardians manager Stephen Vogt.
4: You know, he got some big out, nine very big outs for us today, so tip your cap to Foster.
2: Game 4, 8 o'clock tonight on WFIN. I'm Patrick Johnson.
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6: Your WTOL 11 forecast. Bright, clear skies rolling into the evening hours for tonight. Look for lows to drop back down into the 40s and 50s. A cool, crisp start to your Friday will eventually lead to a sunny, mild afternoon with highs near 70 degrees with beautiful conditions for Big Board Friday football. For your country now, I'm WTOL 11 meteorologist Ryan Weekman.

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XA. So the new TikTok trend apparently is boiling and eating a whole zucchini. Why is it a trend? 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By the way, you won't catch me doing it. I don't do anything like that. 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Luke Combs,

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5: He's a ranch hand in a pinch, man. Hotter than the red on the cattle brand. Cause she's a gold digger with a quick trigger. A cast iron skillet swinging lid flipper. Now he's a double wide on the county line. Sipping on a six pack of Lone Star Light. She did him dirty, took him to the

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1: 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Celebrity birthdays for October 8th. If you've got a birthday today, happy birthday. You share your birthday with pop icon Bruno Mars. He is 41 today. Actress Sigourney Weaver, who's been in so many movies, including the Alien movies. She is 77. And author R.L. Stine, best known for the popular Goosebumps book series. He is 83 today. On the way, Josh Ross, also Thomas Rhett and Jordan Davis, and the WTOL 11 weather forecast.
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8: Your WTOL 11 forecast. Bright, clear skies rolling into the evening hours for tonight. Look for lows to drop back down into the 40s and 50s. A cool, crisp start to your Friday will eventually lead to a sunny, mild afternoon with highs near 70 degrees with beautiful conditions for Big Board Friday football. For your country now, I'm WTOL 11 meteorologist Brian Weekman.

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0: 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Hey, our Trunk or Treat is happening Saturday, October 24th. I'll tell you more about that after Coe Wetzel and Ella Langley.
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0: 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So our trunk or treat is coming Saturday, October 24th. 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

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Hey, Travis Tritt has pneumonia. He's had to cancel shows through this weekend. So hopefully Travis will get well soon. Lauren Elena and Chase Matthew. Another

0: 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It's JWTOL 11 weather forecast around the corner for you. 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
2: Ohio News Now. Governor DeWine is encouraging voters to participate in next month's midterm elections, speaking during a visit to Cedar Cliff local schools in Greene County on Wednesday. DeWine also addressed whether he plans to join President Trump at a campaign rally in Youngstown next week.
3: Well, I don't know. I don't know, really. I may be. I just really don't know. Depends on what else I've got going on. That night, we were with our grandkids, so that's what we're doing.
2: Early in-person voting is underway in Ohio with Election Day set for November 3rd. The city of Findlay is turning flood-prone property into a new public green space. The five-acre urban prairie project along East Main Cross Street will feature walking trails, native trees, wildflowers, and educational displays. The city received a $150,000 grant earlier this year to help fund the project. The mayor says the prairie will provide environmental and recreational benefits for generations. There is a ribbon-cutting ceremony and a community tree planting planned with residents invited to participate. More than $13 million in state funding is headed to public transit projects in Ohio. State officials have approved the money to support workforce transportation in both rural and urban communities. The funding will be distributed among 19 different transit projects spanning 13 counties. The investment is part of a broader effort to improve public transportation and access to jobs across Ohio. I'm Patrick Johnson reporting.
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11: Your WTOL 11 forecast. Bright, clear skies rolling into the evening hours for tonight. Look for lows to drop back down into the 40s and 50s. A cool, crisp start to your Friday will eventually lead to a sunny, mild afternoon with highs near 70 degrees with beautiful conditions for Big Board Friday football. For Your Country Now, I'm WTOL 11 meteorologist Brian Weekman.

cause it's something that I gotta do. I don't wanna look back in 30 years and wonder who you're married to. Wanna

Keith Urban, Your Country Now, 100.5 WKXA. It's Jay. So Saturday night, my wife and I are taking dinner over to my mom's house. We do this about once a month. My mom is 85. And no sooner do I get in the front door than my mom whips out the list. And she's like, before we eat, I want you to do this, this, this, and this. Does anybody else's mom do that? I'm sure they do. Flatland Cavalry.

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8: WTOL 11 weather forecast. Dry and mild conditions are expected this evening with temperatures falling to the 60s after sunset. Overnight lows will plunge to the mid-40s under mostly clear skies, making for a cool start to your Friday morning. Partly sunny skies and dry weather continuing into your Friday afternoon. High temperatures topping out in the low to mid-70s. For your country now, I'm WTOL 11 meteorologist John Birch.

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0: 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It's Jay. That's going to do it, guys. Wow, that flew by, didn't it? Tomorrow, it's a finally Friday, so we'll get the weekend started for you. Everybody's invited back. 7 o'clock, it's another edition of Backstage Country with Elena Smith. 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And as always, stay safe.
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7: WTOL 11 weather forecast. Dry and mild conditions are expected this evening with temperatures falling to the 60s after sunset. Overnight lows will plunge to the mid-40s under mostly clear skies, making for a cool start to your Friday morning. Partly sunny skies and dry weather continuing into your Friday afternoon. High temperatures topping out in the low to mid-70s. For your country now, I'm WTOL 11 meteorologist John Birch.

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3: This is Backstage Country, and I'm John Shambi, sitting in for Elena, who is out on maternity leave. This week's host is repping the great state of South Carolina. It's been a while, but he's back here with us, Lee Bryce.
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3: 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More with Lee Bryce is coming your way on Backstage Country.

0: John Chambi in for Elena, and we're backstage country. Elena back in a couple of weeks. She's a new mama. We have our host this week, Lee Bryce, with us. Now, talking about sports, you have three kids. Any of them getting interested besides music into sports?
1: Yeah, in fact, Dakota, my oldest, he's a senior this year. He was seventh grade. He broke the state record in the discus by like 7.5 feet in the rain. Then he went to the Nationals and won the national championship. And then he's winning, you know, and then he started playing football. And like now he's stud inside linebacker, just killing it. And so everything he touches athletically, he just destroys. He could play at ping pong and just, he picked up a golf club the other day, first time, and he just crushing the ball, you know. So yeah. Crazy athlete. My middle son is just picking up football, but like his feet and his hands are like my size, okay? He's 12, okay? He's going to be way taller than his brother. His brother's about 6 foot. I'm about 6'3". Riker might, he might surpass me. So his days are way in front of him to see what happens with him athletically, but he's got like that crazy wild spirit. So we'll see what happens with that. And then truly loves to dance, truly loves to ride horses. Like, it's like when she gets around horses, it's like her posture changes. She, yeah. Her attitude changes. So that's a beautiful thing. And so that's our kind of sports stuff there. So I love watching. If I can't make a game, which like crushes me, I'll just go sit and watch practices. I'll go watch Riker practice football just to watch him practice, because I don't want to miss a thing of all that. And so all of it, it's my favorite thing in my life. One of the biggest joys of my life is watching my kids, you know, do things like that and grow into sports, because I know how much sports affected me and influenced my life in a positive way. And it does make me happy to see them doing their different ones.
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2: WTOL 11 weather forecast. Dry and mild conditions are expected this evening with temperatures falling to the 60s after sunset. Overnight lows will plunge to the mid-40s under mostly clear skies, making for a cool start to your Friday morning. Partly sunny skies and dry weather continuing into your Friday afternoon. High temperatures topping out in the low to mid-70s. For your country now, I'm WTOL 11 meteorologist John Birchfield.
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0: John Chomby in for Elena, and we're backstage country. Elena back in a couple of weeks. She's a new mama. We have our host this week, Lee Brice, with us. And Lee, I could not sit here and talk to you without talking football.
1: Okay.
0: You're a Clemson alum.
1: Uh-huh.
0: I'm going to get into this. You're on the Tiger football team. We know that.
1: Yeah.
0: No secret you're a big fan. And it's no secret this year that the Clemson glory days might be behind them. How are you dealing with this Clemson football this year?
1: Well, you know, it sucks, you know. But the worst song I ever wrote in my life was a song that talked about tailgating for your favorite team. But they always lost. They just always lost.
0: Right.
1: And the song was called "The Odds Are Bad, But the Stakes Are Good."
0: Well, that's great.
1: So the thing is you love your team no matter what, you know. And there's a lot of things that have changed in college football big time. I mean, I'm not a fan of kind of the world of college football. I don't think it'll ever be the same now, you know. And so with that being said, traditions of schools, it's kind of almost coming to an end too, because it's like there's not a lot of commitment and like devotion. That worries me a little bit about teaching our young people about once you commit to something, you commit, you know. Mm-hmm. Hopefully they'll get some rules around that kind of stuff to help it out, you know, as far as that whole situation. But Clemson is always going to be my boys. And you say behind you, you know, that the glory days are behind us. I mean, all that says to me is that means they're in front of us too, you know.
0: True Clemson fan. There it is.
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6: Your country weather. Here is your WTOL 11 weather forecast. Dry and mild conditions are expected this evening, with temperatures falling to the 60s after sunset. Overnight lows will plunge to the mid-40s under mostly clear skies, making for a cool start to your Friday morning. Partly sunny skies and dry weather continuing into your Friday afternoon. High temperatures topping out in the low to mid-70s. For your country now, I'm WTOL 11 meteorologist John Birchfield.
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